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1: 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I'm Kid Kelly, your top 25 hot hits for the week ending May 16th, 2026, on right now in your ears. Hot hit 12, Mariah. Mariah Carey, Always Be My Baby.
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1: A Better Life with Dr. Sanjay Gupta.
2: If you are the parent of an infant, it can be really hard to find baby foods that are truly healthy for your child. According to a new study out of UNC Chapel Hill, almost three-quarters of baby foods are ultra-processed and may contain additives that are linked to potential health problems later in life. The study's lead author said what shocked her was that the top ingredient in 71% of these baby foods wasn't a fruit or vegetable, it was one or more additives that babies' guts are not fully developed enough to be able to handle. Eating the right food at this stage of life is so important because this is when children begin developing dietary preferences for the rest of their lives. So take the extra time to look at the ingredient labels on the foods you are buying. You're going to want short lists and also ingredients that you recognize. I'm Dr. Sanjay Gupta, helping you live a better life.
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0: 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It's a song about resistance. Reeks of authenticity because of Tom York's raw vocal approach. Hot Hit 7 this week, he fronts Radiohead. That's Creep. This is Kid Kelly with 6, 5, and 4, and maybe more on the way. 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

0: it is. Number one for the week ending May 16th, 2026. They changed the sound of rock, Nirvana. Smells like Teen Spirit. My name is Kid Kelly. Thanking you for listening. Thanks for being true. Thanks for being you. 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

0: 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Robert back at the wall. 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And the Dodgers blow it open.
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1: Broken back, ground ball. Betts has it, steps on the bag. The throw to first, double play! From backs against the wall to back-to-back, the Dodgers cement their dynasty.
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16: You ever wonder why the same cold virus makes some people so sick and others not sick at all? Well, according to an interesting new study out of Yale School of Medicine, one key factor is how quickly the cells in their noses, called nasal cells, respond to the virus and contain it. It's called the interferon response, and it can vary for different people. Now, when that response gets inhibited, it can trigger a different reaction, which leads to excessive mucus production and inflammation. In other words, a cold that is a lot more miserable. Of course, there are other factors at play: your genetics, any underlying conditions, immunity from vaccinations or previous infections. If you are trying really hard not to get sick, high-quality masks, they can be very effective. Also, good old-fashioned hand washing. And remember not to touch your face. I'm Dr. Sanjay Gupta, helping you live a better life.

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1: Broken back, ground ball. 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
1: 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No stalls, no crashes out there right now, and hopefully we can keep it that way. Surface streets around Oxnard look wide open, not seeing any major delays, as well as in Ventura. From the Traffic Center, I'm Kelly.
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9: A better life with Dr. Sanjay Gupta.
10: For years, scientists have been studying the association between depression and dementia. As you might expect, the relationship is complicated. But there's this new study out of the UK which found it's not just broad strokes. There are six symptoms of depression that are especially correlated with dementia risk years later. Number one, losing confidence in yourself. Two, not being able to face up to your problems. Three, not feeling warmth or affection from other people. Four, feeling nervous and anxious all the time. Five, not being satisfied with the way tasks are carried out. And finally, six, difficulty concentrating. What we could be seeing here is the impact of people becoming less social, or that certain changes in the brain lead to both depression and dementia. But dementia takes longer to manifest. If you notice these symptoms, talk to your doctor about it. I'm Dr. Sanjay Gupta, helping you live a better life.
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1: The roadways around Oxnard and Ventura still look amazing as we work into the later part of the morning. No delays out there as you're coming out of Thousand Oaks all the way up the coastline and down if you're coming out of the Carpinteria area. The 126 still problem-free to come off the 101 all the way through Fillmore, Peru, all the way to the 5 and back. 118 also not seeing any delays out of Moore Park as you're heading west into Satakoi. And our surface streets around the area look fantastic. Not seeing any major problems out there. No major slowing as well. From the traffic center, I'm Kelly.
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14: What are the chances you are listening to this while drinking a nice hot cup of coffee? If so, don't let me stop you. For years, we've been reporting on the health benefits of coffee, and that's not going to stop today. A new study, This one out of Harvard School of Public Health found that coffee and tea could help lower your risk of developing dementia. People who enjoyed 1 to 3 caffeinated cups a day saw the biggest impact. In addition to the caffeine, coffee contains hundreds of bioactive compounds that can influence inflammation, glucose metabolism, vascular function, and oxidative stress. It's also possible coffee drinkers might be doing other things that keep them healthy. Eating a more balanced diet, getting plenty of exercise, sleep, not smoking, or drinking too much alcohol. And finally, staying socially active. I'm Dr. Sanjay Gupta, helping you live a better life.

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1: And they lost one of their couch cushions on the 33 southbound just after Kenyatta Larga landed in that right-hand lane. But luckily, not really slowing you down. Maybe a soft thing to hit. If you are heading on the 126, looks like on that southbound side, looks like a vehicle went off the roadway and hit a tree. So right now, they're getting crews on scene to tend to that crash. Well, patchy areas of slowing on that 101 northbound between Thousand Oaks and Ventura. Sort of in both directions, but nothing that's really going to keep you from where you got to go. From the traffic center, I'm
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9: What are the chances you are listening to this while drinking a nice hot cup of coffee? If so, don't let me stop you. For years, we've been reporting on the health benefits of coffee, and that's not going to stop today. A new study, this one out of Harvard School of Public Health, found that coffee and tea could help lower your risk of developing dementia. People who enjoyed 1 to 3 caffeinated cups a day saw the biggest impact. In addition to the caffeine, coffee contains hundreds of bioactive compounds that can influence inflammation, glucose metabolism, vascular function, and oxidative stress. It's also possible coffee drinkers might be doing other things that keep them healthy. Eating a more balanced diet, getting plenty of exercise, sleep, not smoking, or drinking too much alcohol. And finally, staying socially active. I'm Dr. Sanjay Gupta, helping you live a better life.
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1: Well, as more people hit the roadway, you'll see little stretches of delays both directions on that 101 between the 33 in Ventura and the 23 in Thousand Oaks. So again, just little minor stretches of delays as you work your way both directions. And on that 126 eastbound, right about Fleischer Redmond Road, looks like that solo crash with a vehicle that went into a tree. So they're trying to get crews on scene to take care of that. Seeing a little bit of slowing on that 150 northbound out of Santa Paula, kind of that typical area. Other than that, things look pretty good around the area. From the traffic center, I'm
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1: In trouble in Oxnard on the 101 northbound at Rose Avenue. Did a crash on the right shoulder, three-car wreck. Slow traffic for Ventura, the 101 southbound between the 33 and Las Posas Road. Off and on, delays through there. In Satakoy and Los Angeles Avenue, eastbound 118 at Vineyard, you got a crash on the right shoulder. That's slowing traffic from Nardo Street, the truck versus van, and there's a lot of debris left over in the roadway, too. From the traffic center, I'm Randy Fulton.
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1: There's a wreck in Oxnard on the 101. Northbound at Rose Avenue, crash on the right shoulder there. In Goleta, the 101 southbound, the off-ramp to Glen Annie Road, partially blocked at least with a two-vehicle crash. In Ventura, slow going for the 101 southbound between Main Street and Las Posas Road. And the wreck in Santacoy, it's on Los Angeles Avenue, the 118 eastbound at Vineyard Avenue. Wreck over on the right shoulder, slowing traffic from Nardo Street. I'm Randy Fuller from the traffic.
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1: In Ventura, we've got slow traffic for the 101 southbound between the 33 and Central Avenue. It's kind of sluggish through there. It's probably adding about 15 minutes to your drive this afternoon. 101 northbound at Rose Avenue in Oxnard. That's a crash in the right shoulder area. Three vehicles involved in that one. And in Santa Paula, Telegraph Road eastbound before Timber Canyon. Crash over on the right shoulder. Pickup truck went over the side at that location. I'm Randy Fuller from the traffic.
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1: In Ventura, kind of a slow run for the 101 southbound between the 33 and Central Avenue. Been kind of sluggish, maybe an extra 15 minutes of driving to get through that stretch. In Oxnard, the 101 northbound at Rose Avenue, that three-vehicle crash has been cleared from the roadway. In Goleta, had a brush fire off the 101 southbound before Hollister Avenue. It's off the right shoulder in the embankment area off to the side. From the traffic center, I'm Randy.
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8: A better life with Dr. Sanjay Gupta.
9: You ever wonder why the same cold virus makes some people so sick and others not sick at all? Well, according to an interesting new study out of Yale School of Medicine, one key factor is how quickly the cells in their noses, called nasal cells, respond to the virus and contain it. It's called the interferon response, and it can vary for different people. Now, when that response gets inhibited, it can trigger a different reaction, which leads to excessive mucus production and inflammation. In other words, a cold that is a lot more miserable. Of course, there are other factors at play: your genetics, any underlying conditions, immunity from vaccinations or previous infections. If you are trying really hard not to get sick, high-quality masks, they can be very effective. Also, good old-fashioned hand washing. And remember not to touch your face. I'm Dr. Sanjay Gupta, helping you live a better life.
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1: In Ventura, it's kind of a slow run for the 101 southbound between the 33 and Central Avenue. Sluggish traffic that's probably adding 15 minutes or so to your drive this afternoon. In Simi Valley, a broken down car on the 118 eastbound past First. It's in the next of the left lane, causing some slowing as you try to get by it. In Goleta, there's a wreck on the 101 southbound, the on-ramp from El Capitan State Beach, partially blocked, the ramp is with the crash. I'm Randy Fuller from the traffic.
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1: Little Ventura trouble. The slow going on the southbound 101 stretches from the 33 over to Central Avenue. So you could be looking at an additional slowdown of 10 to 15 minutes. You make your way through that tough traffic. There's also tough traffic in Santa Barbara on the 101 southbound between Milpas Street and Cabrillo Boulevard. Road work for Santa Paula on Highway 150 southbound between Nordoff Road and Stonegate Road with the left lane closed until further notice. I'm Randy Fuller from the Traffic.
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12: What are the chances you are listening to this while drinking a nice hot cup of coffee? If so, don't let me stop you. For years, we've been reporting on the health benefits of coffee, and that's not going to stop today. A new study, this one out of Harvard School of Public Health, found that coffee and tea could help lower your risk of developing dementia. People who enjoyed 1 to 3 caffeinated cups a day saw the biggest impact. In addition to the caffeine, coffee contains hundreds of bioactive compounds that can influence inflammation, glucose metabolism, vascular function, and oxidative stress. It's also possible coffee drinkers might be doing other things that keep them healthy. Eating a more balanced diet, getting plenty of exercise, sleep, not smoking, or drinking too much alcohol. And finally, staying socially active. I'm Dr. Sanjay Gupta, helping you live a better life.
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1: In Santa Barbara on the 101 southbound between Milpas and Cabrillo Boulevard, there's a 3-minute delay caused by some stop-and-go traffic in that area. And in Ventura on the 101 southbound between California Street and Central Avenue, there is a 13-minute delay due to some slow traffic caused by some on-and-off delays there. And as a reminder, in Goleta on the 217 southbound on-ramp from Sands Spit Road, Moffitt Place, that on-ramp will be closed. It's a long-term closure until June 9th. From the Traffic Center, I'm Brittany G.
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10: Across the country right now, at this very moment, there are probably arguments taking place about who's doing more of the housework, the homework, the shuttling of kids from this activity to that. 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By and large, women do more of this than men. But doesn't have to be that way. And if you and your spouse can level that playing field, it's going to make both of you and your kids happier. Psychologist Yelena Kecmanovic says this might be how you get there. As hard as it might be,

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